0: Radio Opole.
1: We were just 18. Didn't know much, but we got lost living in daydreams.

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What the hell, I come right back to you. Sometimes I question if you put a spell upon me. I cannot sit here with you. Let me get out in the race, let me try to compete. It's a matter of what I'm

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Not everybody trying to charge.

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Only one way from the A, then we move to the B. Then we go right back to A. You can all run in a circle when rocking with me. What the hell, I come right back to you. Sometimes I question if you put a spell upon me. I cannot sit here with you. Let me get out in the race, let me try to compete. It's a man, what am I?